0: 98.1. Esta é marginal.
1: Hey girl.
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1: 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Oh, you're not gonna stay? 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
0: I've been hooked ever since.
2: 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Cascais 98.1.

0: put a smile on your face. 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It will soon pass, whatever it is. 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
1: Marginal, 11 horas.

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It's the start of a new day. And there's no place in this world that I'd rather be than right here with midnight and you.

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1: 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A recording for Blue Note Records.

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1: 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But I don't know about that. There's many times that we've loved and we've shared love and made love. It doesn't seem to me like it's enough.